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Easton Corbin and Garth Brooks going with us here on the last little leg of this journey. The first set of the hour. It's Michael Shane Wright, your Big Papa, hanging out with you on this Wednesday night till midnight.

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If you want to break home in a school zone with the doors locked and alarms on, girl, you're way off track.

0: Tomorrow we continue celebrating Halloween as we're getting ready. You realize we're like a week and a half away from Halloween. What?
1: Also tomorrow in the studio, Rhett Akins. He's the newest member of the Grand Ole Opry. We'll talk with him. And also thanks all the congratulations on our CMA win. We appreciate it. We love you. We'll see you tomorrow. Big deal.
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1: 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Keeping a good thought out for Travis as he's continuing to recover from pneumonia. Looking forward to seeing him back out on the road soon.

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Shania Twain, Clint Black, Keith Urban, all three of them stacked up like cordwood, going back to back to back, right in the middle of this seven-song superset on WLAY-FM 100.1. 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

0: And Bubba, tomorrow we continue celebrating Halloween as we're getting ready. You realize we're like a week and a half away from Halloween. What?
1: Also, tomorrow in the studio, Rhett Akins. He's the newest member of the Grand Ole Opry. We'll talk with him. And also, thanks all the congratulations on our CMA win. We appreciate it. We love you. We'll see you tomorrow. 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

Now, you know what we like to do in the middle of these seven-song supersets. We like to stack three of them up together, and that's what you got coming up here. Red Akins, Ronnie Millsap, Mark Chestnut kicking us off. That Ain't My Truck. Big Papa, Michael Shane Wright, hanging with you till midnight tonight.

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1: Kenny Chesney's going to help us close out this first set of the hour along with Hal Ketchum on WLAY-FM 100.1. It's Michael Shane Wright, your big papa, hanging with you till midnight.

0: We continue celebrating Halloween as we're getting ready. You realize we're like a week and a half away from Halloween. What?
1: Also, tomorrow in the studio, Rhett Akins. He's the newest member of the Grand Ole Opry. We'll talk with him. And also, thanks all the congratulations on our CMA win. We appreciate it. We love you. We'll see you tomorrow. Big deal.
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0: Hey, North Alabama, it's Big Papa, Michael Shane Wright. 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
1: 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He loves it when you call him Big Papa. Big Papa, Big
0: Papa, Big Papa. Well, it's about 20 minutes after the hour, and you know what that means. It's time to kick off another seven-song superset. 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

Long penned by my good buddy Mark Narmore. He's on here every day between 3 and 7, leads into my show. He's a good dude, and that's a great song. We love y'all for loving it, loving him, and loving us. Rolling on, B&D Brooks and Dunn, Neon Moon.

0: That's Peyton Porter, our new country spotlight artist of the month with her song, Always Colorado.
1: This is Tim Underwood. 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

0: continue celebrating Halloween as we're getting ready. You realize we're like a week and a half away from Halloween. What?
1: Also, tomorrow in the studio, Rhett Akins. He's the newest member of the Grand Ole Opry. We'll talk with him. And also, thanks all the congratulations on our CMA win. We appreciate it. We love you. We'll see you tomorrow. 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Bye-bye.
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1: I feel tears welling up, calling deep inside, like my heart's sprung a beat free.

That was Diamond Rio and then George Jones keeping us moving through this last set of the hour. But we're not done. Here comes some Sawyer Brown. Some girls do.

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0: she's got her daddy's money for mama's good looks. And she's looking at me.
1: That's Ricochet with Daddy's Money, and we ain't done. Thomas Rhett coming up. Get me some of that on WLAY-FM 100.1, Country's Greatest Hits. It's Big Papa.

0: tomorrow we continue celebrating Halloween as we're getting ready. You realize we're like a week and a half away from Halloween. What?
1: Also, tomorrow in the studio, Rhett Akins. He's the newest member of the Grand Ole Opry. We'll talk with him. And also, thanks all the congratulations on our CMA win. We appreciate it. We love you. We'll see you tomorrow. Big deal. Bye-bye.
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LAYFM 100.1, your headquarters for hit country classics and also the place to learn about all the great shows. You know, we talk about them here and we cover them all on theshoalsnow.com. We got Dan Penn and Spooner Oldham coming up November 19th. We got Bottomland on October 30th. And on November 6th, we got Cole Phillips. So what am I telling you? Just stay tuned here. We're going to let you know about everything, and we're going to be everywhere.

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It's Marty and Travis, followed by just Travis, and then followed by Brad Paisley. 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

0: This is Tim Underwood. Muscle Shoals football will travel to East Limestone High School Friday night for another 5A Region 7 matchup, and the Trojan Football Radio broadcast crew will be there to bring it to you. Join Brian Lindsay, Clint Reck, and me for all the action. The Village Drug pregame show begins at 6:15, followed by the kickoff at 7, right here on the home of Trojan football, 100.1 WLAY.
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6: 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You know, the frontmen from Lone Star, from Little Texas, and from Restless Heart have come together. And, well, that group's called The Frontmen. And they're playing this song and all the other classics. You know, between the three of them, those three bands, that's 30 million records sold and over and 30 number one hits, I think it is. Like, that's an amazing record. And it's so cool to have those three guys out on the road together singing these songs. Here it is, Amazed by Lone Star on WLAY-FM.

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3: It's old Willie. Great way to close out the night. Michael Shane Wright, your Big Papa. 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I'll be back tomorrow. Hang out with me. Until then, it's Big Papa out.
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0: Tomorrow we continue celebrating Halloween as we're getting ready. You realize we're like a week and a half away from Halloween. What?
1: Also tomorrow in the studio, Rhett Akins. He's the newest member of the Grand Ole Opry. We'll talk with him. And also thanks all the congratulations on our CMA win. We appreciate it. We love you. We'll see you tomorrow. Big deal. Bye-bye.
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0: This is Tim Underwood. Muscle Shoals football will travel to East Limestone High School Friday night for another 5A Region 7 matchup, and the Trojan Football Radio broadcast crew will be there to bring it to you. 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

truck. I was cruising the town, and the first girl I see was Bobby Joe Gentry, the homecoming queen. 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

0: the newest member of the Grand Ole Opry. We'll talk with him. And also, thanks to all the congratulations on our CMA win. We appreciate it. We love you. We'll see you tomorrow. Big deal. Bye-bye.
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0: Tomorrow we continue celebrating Halloween as we're getting ready. 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What?
1: Also tomorrow in the studio, Rhett Akins. He's the newest member of the Grand Ole Opry. We'll talk with him. And also thanks all the congratulations on our CMA win. 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

0: This is Tim Underwood. Muscle Shoals football will travel to East Limestone High School Friday night for another 5A Region 7 matchup, and the Trojan football radio broadcast crew will be there to bring it to you. Join Brian Lindsay, Clint Reck, and me for all the action. The Village Drug pregame show begins at 6:15, followed by the kickoff at 7, right here on the home of Trojan football, 100.1 WLAY.
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0: We continue celebrating Halloween as we're getting ready. You realize we're like a week and a half away from Halloween. What?
1: Also, tomorrow in the studio, Rhett Akins. He's the newest member of the Grand Ole Opry. We'll talk with him. And also, thanks all the congratulations on our CMA win. We appreciate it. We love you. We'll see you tomorrow. Big deal. Bye-bye.
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0: we continue celebrating Halloween as we're getting ready. You realize we're like a week and a half away from Halloween. What?
1: Also, tomorrow in the studio, Rhett Akins. He's the newest member of the Grand Ole Opry. We'll talk with him. And also, thanks all the congratulations on our CMA win. We appreciate it. We love you. We'll see you tomorrow. Big deal. Bye-bye.
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1: This is Tim Underwood. 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
1: What's up, Bubba? Good morning.
2: Look what I got. Look what I got. Look what I got. I brought something in for the studio.
3: What is that?
2: It's a fly swatter. Oh, one of those electric fly swatters. But look.
3: It's USB.
2: It is a USB. So you plug it into any USB plug anywhere.
3: It charges it up.
2: No.
3: What?
2: It's an electric fly swatter for the bugs.
3: Yeah, I got it.
2: Right, but you don't charge. You just leave it on the thing, on the USB, and they fly into it. It doesn't recharge. It's like you just leave it there. And it's got the little light, the little UV light that attracts them.
3: Oh, so it's like a bug zapper inside.
2: It is a bug zapper inside. So you just, I got this on TikTok Shop. And
3: I love TikTok Shop.
2: I'm very excited about it. I don't know how well it's going to work.
3: Have you gotten zapped yet?
2: No. Well,
3: charge it up, man. Let's try it up.
2: All right. Well, it's got these plastic, like these big giant plastic spacers that are supposed to keep us protected. But
3: God, America used to be cool. We used to be a proper country.
2: Oh, yeah.
3: Now we have safety. Zapped. What? Man.
2: Getting zapped was a rite of passage.

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1: 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I was talking and I'm breathing. I'm like, da da da da da. I still swear I can feel the wing in there.
2: That's the best.
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0: Are you ready for some free stuff, Big D?
1: What we got?
0: We got this in the mail, the actual mail. Gonna open it. It comes to us from Ireland. I think this is from Irish Brian. All right, let me get the Irish. Okay, Irish Brian says, here's some free stuff from Ireland. All right. Oh my goodness, dude. Ryder Cup hats?
2: No, yeah.
0: Oh, now Big D's like, oh, what? What is this?
2: He works at the...
0: He works at Adair Manor, which is one of the craziest, most beautiful golf courses I've ever seen. And he's like the guy in charge of the grounds. Yeah, check this out. Adair Manor.
1: Dude, that's awesome, dude.
0: He's got a letter. Hey, guys, Irish Brian here, sending a small package for me here. Keep on rocking. All the best. Brian.
3: He put actual stamps on the package.
0: Like 100 of them.
3: It's really neat, whatever's inside, but there's actual stamps on the outside.
2: Oh, that's kind of cool.
0: What? There's a flag. Looks like one of the putting green flags.
2: Oh, he sent that too?
0: Yeah, from Adair Manor Golf Club. Dude, that's
1: cool. Yeah, hey, listen, sometime today, just put a little reminder. Look up Adair Manor, Ireland.
0: A-D-A-R-E.
1: Yeah. It's we thought when he called us, he would like send us like messages and stuff. He goes, hey, Roy, this is Irish Brad. This is Brad. I listened to you in early, and I'm on the golf course. And I was just thinking, yeah, it's like the golf courses I go to. No. It's not. It looks like it's crazy.
0: Beanie and Adair Manor beanie.
3: I love the beanie.
0: Man, dude, cool. This is awesome.
1: Thanks.
0: Brian, what the heck,
3: so
0: man?
3: Cute.
0: Oh, we have Adair Manor balls, too.
1: That's cool.
0: Dude,
3: that's so nice.
0: What a good dude. I keep planning. I'm going to go to Ireland. I'm going to do it. I don't know when I'm going.
3: Look at the artwork on these stamps. There's a castle. There's a person with a mask.
1: Isn't
3: there's a bug. There's Bigfoot.
1: It's all Irish stamps.
3: I think it's
0: there's
3: a Bigfoot.
0: Irish Bigfoot?
3: I think so. I don't know. I can't see. Well, but Brian, it's a shape in a... Do they have locks or is that Scotland? I don't know. It's a lake.
1: Thank you, Brian.
0: What
1: that's
0: do they
1: nice
0: have in here. Ireland? It's lakes or
3: yeah,
0: locks?
3: Yeah, but I guess they don't call them locks. Irish Brian, tell us.
0: Yeah, we're going to have to check in and thank him personally.
4: 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We're the legendary 100.1 WLAY.

0: promised ain't what she's living today.
1: Really? But she never complained of the bad times.

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1: We are calling Irish Brian. This guy listens to us in Ireland, in case you didn't figure that out.
2: We can find out what a lock is. It is a lake or a lock in Ireland, too. Come on, Brian.
3: Hey, Bubba, how are you? Can you hear me?
2: Yes, yeah. Irish Brian!
1: Hey, thanks for the stuff, man. It's awesome. Appreciate it.
3: You're very welcome. I'm glad it arrived.
2: Yeah, we're looking. How many stamps did it take? It looks like 500,000. And by the way, you guys in Ireland have beautiful stamps. It's art.
3: Yeah, it took a lot of stamps, all right. No, but I'm glad you got the package. It arrived maybe after two weeks, so I'm glad it came anyway.
2: I wish I was a golfer. I really do, because I would love to go and play Adair Manor. I mean, is it like commoners? Can commoners like us go and play that course, or is it like super private?
3: No, you can play. Yeah, you can come and play. No problem.
1: Do you have a

0: joke for us? Because I like your accent. And
1: do you have a limerick?
0: Yeah, do you have any kind of like...
2: Limerick.
0: Yeah, can you do that?
2: Offhand...
3: There once was a lady from Nantucket. We were talking about lakes and lochs. Is it lochs only in Scotland, or what are lakes in Ireland?
2: Yeah, lakes. Lochs in Ireland and lake. Or sorry, lochs in Scotland and lakes in Ireland. Yeah, that's it.
3: Okay. Do you spell lakes any different? Like, because there's more of an emphasis on the A. Is it more like a L-A-Y-K-E or anything like that?
2: Here in Ireland, it's L-A-K-E, and in Scotland, it's L-O. I think it's L-O-C-H.
3: Yeah.
2: Yes.
0: Hey, what are you gonna have What are you gonna have for dinner tonight? What do you guys eat in Ireland for dinner?
2: Dinner today is an actual fry up.
3: A fry up. Oh, what is a fry up?
0: What's that?
3: What is a fry up? I've never heard that term.
2: Sorry. Yeah. It's we say it's sausages, rashers, fried egg, tea, and toast. It's like a breakfast, but we're having it for dinner this evening.
3: Oh, I do that all the time with cereal.
0: Yeah.
2: is that what you guys call a fry up, though? Like a fried egg, rasher, sausages, tea, and toast? No.
3: Let me just say breakfast.
1: No, I only call it a fry up because I read a lot of fan fiction set in your area.
0: Yeah. We just call that toast and eggs, I think. Yeah.
3: That's great.
2: Yeah.
3: Well, Brian, thank you again for all the stuff. And again, I will say this. If there's anybody who is a golfer who wants to play one of the craziest looking courses, Adare Manor, A-D-A-R-E, go ahead and Google it. You'll be like, what?
0: Hey, you need to call your local radio station there and get us on the air there. That would be awesome.
2: Yeah. And thanks for the call, and keep up the great work. I tune in every day, and thanks for the call. Thanks very much.
0: Bye-bye.
2: Bye-bye.
0: We're
4: 100.1 WLAY.

0: So I was doing some thinking, and I'm pretty sure that the most damaging two words are bed bugs.
1: Oof. Ooh,
0: Because
1: yeah.
0: if you say bed bugs, what, and like,
1: It's terrifying. We all freak
0: everyone
1: out.
0: punts off of it. You get out. If you're like, you don't want to stay at that hotel, and all you can do is go, a friend of mine there, he got said they had the bed bugs. You don't verify it. You don't play around with it. You don't go, probably not.
2: Everybody immediately checks out. You're
0: it's
2: right.
0: not like roaches. It's not like mice. It's not like rats. It's not like anything else. It's not like, oh, the bed's uncomfortable, whatever. You say bed bugs, I'm not going to buy the car. If you said, oh, this guy, oh, I don't know. I don't know. Just the hint of bed bugs.
3: It is a definitive no. There, like you said, there's no research. There's no
0: No.
3: hemming and hawing.
0: Yep.
3: It's you said bed bugs and
0: You
3: cool.
0: move on.
3: Yep, that's it.
0: It's
1: So
0: the
1: they
0: most.
1: go home with you, right? If you go,
0: Yeah.
1: then they get in your
0: Yeah,
1: luggage
0: dude.
1: and they.
0: Yes. Yes. It's a
1: What are
0: mess.
1: bed bugs?
0: I don't know.
1: Like,
0: It's
1: are
0: like.
1: they like ticks? I mean, what is a bed
3: No.
0: Are they kind of
1: bug?
0: more mite? A mite, like a
3: That,
0: mite?
3: yeah, I
0: They're
3: equate
0: small.
3: them to fleas, but
0: Yeah,
3: worse.
0: kind of flea-ish.
3: Yeah.
0: Like flea and chigger, kind of a mix,
1: A
0: maybe.
1: bed bug is a small, flat, wingless, reddish-brown insect, feeds exclusively on the blood of humans and warm-bodied animals,
3: Gross.
1: warm-blooded animals, of behavior and habit.
3: Oh.
1: Yeah, so,
0: You can see them.
1: Oh, they are not known to transmit infectious diseases, so they're not like a tick then, so that's good.
0: No,
3: No,
0: they're
3: it's
0: not
3: not good.
0: good. What?
3: They
1: I'm
3: did, don't try
1: saying.
3: to give me a positive on
1: I'm
3: bed
1: just
3: bugs,
1: look. I'm
3: Mr.
1: trying to find any.
3: Optimism.
1: Look, they need new publicity.
0: Yeah, they get a bad rap. Is that what you're
1: So they hide during the day in dark, tight spaces close to sleeping areas like mattresses, seams, box springs, bed
0: Oh.
1: frames, headboards,
3: What are you
1: baseboards,
3: doing?
0: Imagine
1: nearby furniture.
0: being in the bed and your blankets are on and they're down by your
3: So
0: feet.
3: excited to stay in a hotel this weekend.
0: Oh, aren't
3: Thank
0: you though?
3: you. Thank you.
0: Watch
1: Oh, they
0: out.
1: change colors. So whenever you look at them, whenever you go to the hotel and you pop it open, and if you see some, they're different colors depending on how much they feed.
3: Oh, they're like Skittles. Great.
4: We're the legendary 100.1 WLAY.
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0: It's ruining driving. How so?
1: So they did a test. I don't know if you saw this a couple days ago. It was released last week, I think. Four cameras. They put out four cameras, and they're like, we're going to see how well this test goes. So they did basically automatic tickets for speeding and things like that using the cameras, because the camera can time, you know, how fast you're going. It knows how your speed, all that kind of stuff. Well, in 10 days, they had over 100,000 speeding violations. The cameras are coming, dude. I mean, I know we have cameras all over the place, but literally the cameras are going to ruin the highways.
0: I speed all the time.
1: I do, too.
0: If you're saying speeding is like one over, I'm okay. Toast.
1: So they're saying with these 100,000 violations, or 100,000 plus, they didn't actually give anybody the ticket, but they're saying this is coming. It's coming online. And basically, you're going to be tagged for speeds of 11 miles an hour over.
0: It starts at 11?
1: So 11 to 15 miles an hour over, you get a $50 ticket.
0: Oh, that's not
1: 16
0: bad.
1: To 25, you get a $100 ticket.
0: Not,
1: 26 or more over the limit, $200.
0: All right, I won't be there.
1: If you make it to 100 miles per hour over the speed limit, it's $500.
0: What's the biggest number? What's the highest you've ever had? Like, where you get pulled over and ticketed for?
1: We are not having that conversation, pal. I am not putting that kind of stuff out into the universe.
0: I'm just saying, what have you gotten ticketed for?
1: I don't know. I've gotten ticketed. That's all I'm saying. But I don't want to be that guy. When I was a firefighter, the last thing you say is, oh, it's a slow night tonight. And then what happens?
2: You've already been prosecuted for
0: it. It's already done.
2: It's already done. It's not like there's a statute of limitations in effect.
0: Mine was 102.
1: Over?
0: You
1: got clocked at 102.
0: Yeah. Yeah,
1: I thought you were saying.
0: I'm going up. Well, not no.
2: Okay, Bubba, higher or lower than 102?
1: Way lower. Way lower. Yeah, but I'm just saying it was like 25 over because I was passing and dude was just sitting in a little spot. I'm like, oh,
0: blows doors off.
1: I did.
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1: Good Thursday morning. I'm Jeff Rowland at the Shoals Insider News Desk. Here's what's trending this hour in Shoals area news. Former Killing police officer, 37-year-old Seth Lee Kimbrough, was arrested Wednesday on a charge of first-degree sexual abuse after surrendering to authorities after he was indicted by a Lauderdale County grand jury. According to the Lauderdale County Sheriff's Office, the charges stem from an allegation that Kimbrough had sexual contact with a female while he was on duty at the Killing Police Department. The grand jury also returned indictments involving three counts of shooting into an occupied building and a previously filed computer tampering charge. According to courthouse records, Kimbrough was also arrested in 2025 for DUI by the Florence Police Department. Kimbrough posted a $15,000 bond on the sexual abuse charge. Attorneys for Brian Lansing Mark.

0: Gardner asking the judge to postpone his second capital murder trial, which is currently scheduled to begin February the 1st, in the death of William Milbag Jr. The defense filed a motion for a continuance this week, citing a scheduling conflict involving a jury consultant. According to the motion, the expert is scheduled to participate in a Morgan County trial on the same day. Colbert County Circuit Judge Mitch Hayes has not ruled on the motion yet. Martin was previously found guilty of all charges involving the murder and shooting death of Sheffield Police Sergeant Nick Reisner. He was sentenced to death following a unanimous jury recommendation for the death penalty. You're up to date. That's what's trending this hour in Shoals Area News. I'm Jeff Rowland for the Shoals Insider News Desk, your news authority.
1: From Yellowhammer News, good morning. I'm Scott Chambers. Governor Kay Ivey has extended Alabama's state of emergency for Hurricane Isaias recovery another 14 days, pushing it through October 28th. State emergency officials are deployed assessing damage in Monroe, Escambia, Conecuh, Coffee, and Houston counties. Governor Ivey says power should be fully restored statewide within a few days.
2: Just Alabama versus Tennessee.
1: Country music star Riley Green and Tennessee legend Peyton Manning have teamed up on a new song about the Alabama-Tennessee rivalry. Alabama native Green and Manning trade friendly trash talk ahead of Saturday's third Saturday in October matchup in Knoxville. Manning even sings on the track. A global tech company is debuting production in North Alabama. Elizabeth Kramer reports.
3: Contron announced that one of its computing platforms is now being manufactured at Nextech, a company in Huntsville, marking the first U.S. production of the system. This is an expansion of Contron's U.S. manufacturing operations for defense electronics, with more products expected to follow. For Yellowhammer News, I'm Elizabeth Kramer.
1: Alabama Governor Kay Ivey has awarded a $1 million grant to build a water line supporting an expansion at the Lockheed Martin plant in Troy. The Pike County project is designed to serve the aerospace company's growing operations. State officials say the investment protects jobs and strengthens Alabama's defense manufacturing footprint. For more Alabama stories, go to YellowhammerNews.com. I'm Scott Chambers. 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
5: Good morning, everyone. We've got one more day of record heat. It's just too hot for this time of year. 91 today, and tomorrow we'll be around 81, but it'll be temporary. Once we get into the late afternoon and evening hours, the temperatures will crash into the 60s. You may need a hoodie if you're out late enough Friday night. You'll definitely need one Saturday morning. We'll wake up in the 40s. Gusty winds will accompany this cold front too, upwards of 30 miles per hour. Sunshine over the weekend with highs in the 60s. I'm WAFF 48 First Alert Chief Meteorologist Brad Travis with your forecast.
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1: Hello, planet Earth. I'm your announcer, David Angel. It's time to turn them up and wake up the world. 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

0: and there was light. And God bless all of you. All of you on the good earth.
1: Airport? Roger, airport. No proceeding.
2: Let's get this show on the road.
3: By the way, to satisfy the lady who called yesterday, that was Walker McGuire. That's Jordan Walker and Johnny McGuire who sang the anthem today.
4: Wow. Yeah. Old school, man. I love that.
3: Of course, you know, they're responsible for a bunch of other people's songs as well. When It Rains, It Pours for Luke Combs, Backseat Driver.
4: Hurricane.
3: Tough People from Drew Baldridge. What's the Chris Young one about the flowers? Till the last one dies?
4: What's the Backseat Driver?
3: That's Kane Brown.
4: Kane Brown. Did you say that one?
3: Yeah.
4: Oh, my bad.
3: Excuses, Colby Cooper. Excuses! That was a great song, and I'll never sing. All right, hey, let's go ahead and get this day going. We got a lot of stuff going on. Oh, Rhett Akins went into the Opry.
4: And yeah, news member.
3: You're not going to believe who we got coming by the studio.
4: His neighbor. No. Rhett himself later on this morning.
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0: Tweet, tweet. Cynthia says, make political text messages illegal, please. Thank you for your attention to this matter.
1: Corey says, old age has come at a terrible time. Just as I was starting to know it all, now I'm forgetting everything I knew.
0: Jake says, I bet it feels so good as a dryer to have your lint trap cleaned out.
1: And Ariel says, they should call the grocery section at Target the Target Market. And honestly, do I have to think of everything?
0: Everything. Target Market's awesome. Get a good tweet. Tag us. We'll see it at Big D and Bubba.
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7: Good morning, everyone. We've got one more day of record heat. It's just too hot for this time of year. 91 today, and tomorrow we'll be around 81, but it'll be temporary. Once we get into the late afternoon and evening hours, the temperatures will crash into the 60s. You may need a hoodie if you're out late enough Friday night. You'll definitely need one Saturday morning. We'll wake up in the 40s. Gusty winds will accompany this cold front too, upwards of 30 miles per hour. Sunshine over the weekend with highs in the 60s. I'm WAFF 48 First Alert Chief Meteorologist Brad Travis with your forecast.
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3: Good morning, Big D and Bubba. How are you guys?
2: Good. It's Lance, everybody. Lance, congratulations. You are one of our 17 listeners, and of course you win the 17 listener prize, which is a hearty radio hug.
3: Oh, my gosh. Yeah. Man, wow.
2: Yeah.
3: I don't know how to tell you this, but this morning for breakfast I had lemon poppy seed muffins and a Diet Dr. Pepper.
1: I want you to think about something. You're driving, you're listening to this, you're like, oh, man, my job. Imagine if you switch to your job and you just answer the phone
2: and it's just people telling you their breakfast or video game scores or
1: or just
2: complaining for no –
1: just no reason.
2: Yeah.
1: Just, yeah, for something usually what we didn't even do. That's it.
2: We're escapism.
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2: Of the podcast. Yeah, that is coming up on Friday.
1: Yeah, escapism is right.
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2: All right, well, hey, Lance.
1: All right, man. Okay, we'll see you later.
2: Take care. Bye.
3: All right, dude.
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4: Well, life on the farm is kind of laid back. 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
1: Hey.
3: Well, my little girl is going to tell you what she's going to be for Halloween.
1: Okay.
4: I'm going to be Stitch.
1: You're going to be six? Stitch.
3: Oh, Stitch.
1: I figured she goes, I'm going to be Rhode Island. Stitch. Yeah. Oh, that's awesome. Is that your favorite cartoon character?
4: Yeah.
1: Yeah.
5: Yeah, mine too.
1: Me too.
5: What's your name?
3: Her name's Mylea.
5: Mylea.
3: M-Y-L-E-A.
5: Mylea is a very pretty name.
1: Yeah.
3: My name's James.
5: Hi, James.
1: Hey, James. No one cares, James. You're not as cute. So what are you doing? Like, dude, we care about Mylea.
5: We're missing a thing. Maybe, James, for Halloween, you should dress up as Mylea, and then you guys could be Mylea and Stitch.
1: Oh, let's go. Bubba's stepping up.
5: This is what we have to do here.
1: And that ball is in the parking lot. Way to go.
3: All right, gentlemen. You guys have a good day.
5: We'll see. Mylea.
1: Bye,
5: Mylea. Bye,
1: Mylea.
3: All right.
1: Bye.
3: Have a good day.
5: Bye, guys. You too.
3: Bye.
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0: You know what would be fun to do for Halloween, handing out candy, is to go and buy the old retro candy and give retro candy out to kids. Wouldn't that be fun?
1: They wouldn't know what you're doing. They'd be like,
2: "What kind, though?
3: What are you doing? Give me Bitto, honey."
4: Yeah, I mean, nobody wants Necco wafers.
2: No.
0: What, like Charleston shoes?
2: Ugh.
1: What?
2: Do they even make that stuff anymore? Give me a Mounds next?
0: Yeah, and a Mounds. Mr. Goodbar. I have a list.
1: Dude, I love the Mr. Goodbar.
0: See, right? I mean, there's a whole... There's a website.
1: Yeah, but they keep those current. They bring those back every year.
0: Yeah, they're not old. They're not like 25 years old, like stale or anything.
1: Right.
0: Like Chico Sticks. Remember those?
1: Yeah.
2: No.
0: What?
2: What are those?
0: It's candy necklaces, pixie sticks, Smarties. They still give out Smarties, do they?
2: Yeah, but nobody's happy to get Smarties.
0: But the thing is, everyone's getting the same thing. Everyone's going, "Oh, I got little mini Snickers. Oh, I got little pumpkins."
1: The Reese's thing. Yeah,
0: it's all the same. It's chocolate and peanut butter mixed, maybe some caramel.
1: We really have gone to like five different.
0: I didn't understand. I'm just saying that
1: you got another Twix.
0: You got it right. You got. I know.
2: Keep me in supply.
4: Yeah, I prefer left Twix.
0: But it just get like, you know, like the no one hands out gum anymore.
2: See now, yeah, I could get behind gum.
1: I wouldn't know because it's going to end up all over the ground.
0: Sweet tarts.
1: I will tell you, I love the fact that we don't have a lot of gum on the ground anymore, like back in the day.
0: Razzles. Remember the Razzles?
1: No.
2: Now and Nerds?
0: Nerds. Yeah. Now and Laters?
2: They were never that tasty.
0: Really? Hey, what was the ones that was
1: Circus Peanuts.
0: Oh, God, I can't with
1: those things.
2: Why don't you just give me a dime?
0: What's the ones that are big circles? They're big circles, and they're kind of soft. It's kind of like taffy, but it's solider. It's like they have grape, and I can't remember. Wow, Sweet Tarts? Know. Is that
1: no.
0: it?
1: No.
2: No, I don't know.
4: Used to get York peppermint patties.
0: Yeah, I like those.
2: York? Does shapes for Halloween. Sometimes they'll do an orange filling.
1: They make my
2: nose
1: tickle.
2: Mint, but they just dye it orange for Halloween.
5: What about those hard candies that are wrapped in like a strawberry wrapper? They look like a little strawberry.
0: Yeah. Like grandma.
2: Wait, you're my grandma? Nobody wants
5: those were so good.
0: Man, some butterscotch candy.
2: Oh, I am skipping y'all's house.
0: Do you know that Snickers came out in 1930?
2: See, you want old-timey candy? There's your Snickers.
0: All right, good point.
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0: Oh, yes, we could do that. Now, you want the jingle or the special song that it's done by our jingle singer, Matt. It's like a special song that you can only hear here. And it's the little story about the werewolf, the vampire, the whole thing.
1: The jingle.
0: The jingle. Okay, we'll go with the jingle.
1: All right, thank you.
0: Thank you. Bye-bye.
1: Bye-bye.
2: So weird.
0: Yeah, like, I want to hear your jingles.

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1: Good Thursday morning. I'm Jeff Rowland at the Shoals Insider News Desk. Here's what's trending this hour in Shoals area news. Former Killing police officer, 37-year-old Seth Lee Kimbrough, was arrested Wednesday on a charge of first-degree sexual abuse after surrendering to authorities after he was indicted by a Lauderdale County grand jury. According to the Lauderdale County Sheriff's Office, the charges stem from an allegation that Kimbrough had sexual contact with a female while he was on duty at the Killing Police Department. The grand jury also returned indictments involving three counts of shooting into an occupied building and a previously filed computer tampering charge. According to courthouse records, Kimbrough was also arrested in 2025 for DUI by the Florence Police Department. Kimbrough posted a $15,000 bond on the sexual abuse charge. Attorneys for Brian Lansing Martin are asking the judge to postpone his second capital murder trial, which is currently scheduled to begin February the 1st, in the death of William Milbag Jr. The defense filed a motion for a continuance this week, citing a scheduling conflict involving a jury consultant. According to the motion, the expert is scheduled to participate in a Morgan County trial on the same day. Colbert County Circuit Judge Mitch Hayes has not ruled on the motion yet. Martin was previously found guilty of all charges involving the murder and shooting death of Sheffield Police Sergeant Nick Reisner. He was sentenced to death following a unanimous jury recommendation for the death penalty. You're up to date. That's what's trending this hour in Shoals Area News. I'm Jeff Rowland for the Shoals Insider News Desk, your news authority.
2: From Yellowhammer News, good morning. I'm Scott Chambers. Governor Kay Ivey has announced more than $6.6 million in grants to boost traffic enforcement across the Yellowhammer state. The money goes to four regional traffic safety offices, funding extra patrols, targeting speeding, seat belts, and impaired driving, plus public education campaigns. U.S. Senator Tommy Tuberville says he has talked directly with President Donald Trump about deploying the National Guard to Montgomery. Tuberville told WVNN's Dale Jackson that he would consider it if he's elected governor in November. Tuberville said, quote, "There's no life in Montgomery." He went on to call it a dead city. Parent and caregiver involvement is requested regarding student screen time. Yellowhammer's Elizabeth Kramer reports.
3: A commission organized by Governor Kay Ivey studying how screen time affects students is asking for feedback from parents, teachers, and administrators before finalizing a report to the governor. The survey will take about 10 minutes and is run through the University of Alabama's College of Education. Information will be used to determine the benefits and drawbacks of screen-based education in Alabama public schools. For Yellowhammer News, I'm Elizabeth Kramer.
2: It's going to be another hot day across Alabama today. Skies stay sunny statewide, with highs in the upper 80s to low 90s. Lows tonight will drop into the upper 50s and lower 60s. A dry cold front arrives Friday, bringing breezy winds and fall air for the weekend. I'm Scott Chambers. 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

0: Record heat. It's just too hot for this time of year. 91 today, and tomorrow we'll be around 81, but it'll be temporary. Once we get into the late afternoon and evening hours, the temperatures will crash into the 60s. You may need a hoodie if you're out late enough Friday night. You'll definitely need one Saturday morning. We'll wake up in the 40s. Gusty winds will accompany this cold front too, upwards of 30 miles per hour. Sunshine over the weekend with highs in the 60s. I'm WAFF 48 First Alert Chief Meteorologist Brad Travis with your forecast.
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4: What, so what happened to you at the drive-thru, the coffee place?
5: I wanted to do one of the little pay-it-forward things. There was a group of, like, five kids in a car, and they were all behind me. And, you know, stopping to get coffee is expensive. So I'm like, you know what? I'm feeling pretty good. I'm going to go ahead and pay for their coffee. So I told them, I'm like, at the window, I'm like, hey, I'm going to pay for theirs behind me, too. And they're like, oh, okay, very nice. I'm pay it forward. Okay, we're getting it started. Here's car number one. Anyway, so they told the people behind them, I guess, that I had done it.
6: Mm-hmm.
5: I might be a viral star now because they pulled around. They pulled around to the side of me and pulled their phones out. And all were like, hey, you're on TikTok. You did it. Hey, this is the guy who just bought our coffee. And they were all like super excited and all that. And I'm thinking, that's really cool. Maybe that inspires other people to do little things like that. But also, it's kind of weird because I didn't plan to be on somebody's TikTok. You know what I mean?
6: Yeah. Did they keep it going, or was it one and done?
5: I don't know.
6: It was one and done.
5: I'm sure.
6: I'm telling you.
5: A car full of five teenagers.
6: It was one and done.
5: Yeah, it ended with me. But that was fine. I thought it was fine.
6: But you're a TikTok sensation.
5: I be on the lookout. If you see somebody who and they're like thanking the guy for buying their coffee. And
6: devilishly handsome guy.
5: Yes.
6: That's you.
5: Yeah, that'll
6: that's
5: be me.
6: You.
5: So be on the lookout.
6: And that Ferrari.
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8: Good morning, everyone. We've got one more day of record heat. It's just too hot for this time of year. 91 today, and tomorrow we'll be around 81, but it'll be temporary. Once we get into the late afternoon and evening hours, the temperatures will crash into the 60s. You may need a hoodie if you're out late enough Friday night. You'll definitely need one Saturday morning. We'll wake up in the 40s. Gusty winds will accompany this cold front too, upwards of 30 miles per hour. Sunshine over the weekend with highs in the 60s. I'm WAFF 48 First Alert Chief Meteorologist.

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0: Hey, what's up, Bubba? Good morning to you, man.
1: I forgot to tell you about the thing. I finally understand why they say no white after Labor Day and all that. It finally got to me. So I went to a pumpkin patch on a date, and we were going to go out and get... They had a pick-your-own pumpkin section, mm-hmm. and we were going to go get the pumpkins and then take our picture. You know, how cute. You know, whatever. Anyway, so we get to that area, and I realize I'm in white canvas tennis shoes. And you have to go out into a muddy pumpkin patch and pick your stuff. It finally clicked. I don't know why, because I guess I walk on way too much pavement. And when I'm at home and I'm outside, whatever, I'm always barefoot.
0: I'm pretty sure this is not the reason, man.
1: You don't think that's why they tell
2: you mud,
1: no?
2: In their mud all time?
1: Yeah, but there's more. I mean,
2: there's,
1: you know,
2: more
1: if you
2: mud?
1: Think, if you think, well, okay.
0: Go so ahead. I want to hear clear. Go ahead.
1: If you think about winter stuff with snow and all that, there's the sludge and all that kind of stuff. I don't know. Even on a non- whatever day, you still have the sludge. I don't know. I'm just saying. I think that's what it's all about. That's why they say no white after Labor Day.
2: Okay.
1: They don't want you going out and to pick your own pumpkin and ruining your canvas shoes like I did.
0: God, we got to get you married or something, man. You're all over the place.
1: I know. I am. But anyway.
0: But thank you. Thank you.
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5: I don't know what that voice was. 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You asked me a question, and
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5: 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Sure, go ahead, kid.
3: 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I mow on a golf course and listen to you guys 4 hours a day. With the changing season, mowing's done. Thanks, Rob. Thank you, Rob.
5: Thank you, Rob.
3: This person says, my name is Larissa.
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3: And love your show. Listen to it every morning on my way to work. I always know if I'm late or not by the Tasty Tweets song.
5: Yeah.
3: I know I need to be at a certain area in my city when I hear it. 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
5: D, you need to learn how to read.
3: Dude, people need to type. You need to proofread. Cool.
5: Well, she might be doing like me. She might be voice texting.
3: Okay. Our bud Melody says, I'm curious how many people have to actually Google Bing to use Bing. That's right. That's right. Bing, B-I-N-G-D, B-I-N-G.com.
5: Where you added a D on
3: Binged,
5: the end.
3: Binged.
5: Bing D.
3: This one says, people say you can't complain if you don't vote. Well, did they vote for this situation? Is that why it is like it is? Someone voted this world by choice. Are you sure? I'm telling you, man, we get all kinds of things that come through. And
5: yeah, that's a pretty wide a range of.
3: I know. And those came in order. That was like, I just picked four, and that's right.
5: Yeah.
3: I mean,
5: that's just a little snapshot of what's coming right, into the right. Studio.
3: You can always text. People are amazed. It is a new technology that you can text on our 800 number, 1-800-667-8686.
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7: 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Now, you might think that folks would think him a loser or a person they had not wanted to do their drive. But here's what happened. Because he was kind and because he had done the right thing in refusing payment, many others wanted him to do their drives. His one act of kindness did more for his business than any advertisement. I think maybe this is the kind of Christianity our culture needs to see. We have heard about Christian virtue, but many of us have just not seen much of it.
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0: All right, it's game time. This is a classic game, one of my favorites that I love. But it's today it's a more of a Halloween theme game. So I'm going to give you graveyard names or trailer parks.
2: Are you ready to go?
0: Dawn's Delight. Trailer park, graveyard.
3: Trailer park.
0: It's trailer park.
2: Yes, baby!
0: Shimmering Shore.
1: Oh, that is cemetery.
4: Trailer park.
0: No.
5: That's right.
0: Rustic Ridge.
6: Cemetery.
0: Trailer park.
5: Oh, my gosh.
4: Noticing a theme.
0: Riverview. Just one word.
5: Cemetery.
0: It is a cemetery.
2: Yes, baby.
0: Sunnyside.
6: Graveyard.
4: Cemetery.
1: Ooh,
4: Trailer park.
0: It's graveyard.
4: Yeah.
6: Wrong. I mean, I was right.
4: I got her.
2: Yes, baby.
0: Burning Soul.
6: Oh. Oh, I don't want it to
4: that
6: be
4: better
6: either.
4: Be a trailer
2: it's
4: park.
2: It's a trailer park. Yes, baby. It's a trailer park.
6: Wow.
0: I hear they have really good prices, though.
4: How is soul spelled?
0: Secluded Springs.
1: Ooh, that is a cemetery.
0: Trailer park.
2: Oh.
0: Twilight Terrace.
6: Oh, I'm going to live there when I'm dead.
4: Trailer park.
1: Cemetery.
6: I want to be a cemetery.
0: Trailer park.
2: Oh, yeah,
0: trailer
2: baby.
0: Park. Seastone.
1: Trailer park.
6: Cemetery.
0: Graveyard.
2: Yes!
0: Also, what's the difference in graveyard and cemetery?
4: Same.
1: One is next to the church.
6: No, I looked this up. Yeah. Yeah, yeah.
0: What is?
6: Cemetery is not church adjacent. I believe graveyard is.
0: Autumn.
6: I think that's right.
0: All right. Autumn Spring.
4: Trailer park.
0: Graveyard.
6: Wrong.
0: Finally, Calm Corner. I mean, Calm Corner.
1: Cemetery.
0: Calm Corner.
6: Trailer park.
0: Trailer park.
2: Wrong.
0: Sorry.
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1: What's up, Bubba? Good morning. How's dating going, by the way?
2: It's good. I went on a second date yesterday, and I thought it was so great because I show up, and she's early. I'm like, hey, I'm going to be there about 2 minutes late. She goes, oh, don't worry. I'm already here. She was like 10 minutes early. She's like, I'm already here. I got a table and whatever, and I'll see you whenever you get here. I'm like, okay, cool. Dude, I show up. There is a stack of cards on the table. And it was like the Cards Against Humanity type things, except it wasn't that specific one. But it was just conversation starters. And I said, "What is? Are we gonna play a game?" She said, "No." She said, "If the conversation dies, we'll just pull a card."
1: We'll pull a card.
2: But I mean, I was like, I laughed and I said, "Do you think the conversation is gonna die with the two of us?" Because she's super talkative too. She's like, "No," but she's like, "It's fun." And there were no awkward silences. But every once in a while, I was like, you get to the end of a topic, you're like, you know, you're having a conversation about whatever your day was like, and as soon as you're done telling about your day, one of us would do it first, reach over, grab a card, and go, okay, here we go.
1: That's kind of fun.
2: Dude, I was like, what a great idea.
1: That's a great idea for any, like, you're married or, you know.
2: Any.

0: Anything, yeah. Anything. That's I mean, cool. So I wish I'd have gotten the name of the deck of cards. I'm sure there's like you get on Amazon and Walmart and TikTok shop and all that. There's got to be conversation starter cards.
1: Are you going to get a third date out of this?
0: Fingers crossed. I mean, she texted me after and said, hey, I'm home. Thanks again. Fun night. Blah, blah, blah. Talk to you soon. I haven't heard from her yet this morning, but I mean, it's still early.
1: Okay.
0: So all right, nice. I'll let you know.
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2: Good Thursday morning. I'm Jeff Rowland at the Shoals Insider News Desk. Here's what's trending this hour in Shoals area news. Former Killen police officer, 37-year-old Seth Lee Kimbrew, was arrested Wednesday on a charge of first-degree sexual abuse after surrendering to authorities after he was indicted by Lauderdale County grand jury. According to the Lauderdale County Sheriff's Office, the charges stem from an allegation that Kimbrew had sexual contact with a female while he was on duty at the Killen Police Department. The grand jury also returned indictments involving three counts of shooting into an occupied building and a previously filed computer tampering charge. According to courthouse records, Kimbrew was also arrested in 2025 for DUI by the Florence Police Department. Kimbrew posted a $15,000 bond on the sexual abuse charge. Attorneys for Brian Lansing Martin are asking the judge to postpone his second capital murder trial, which is currently scheduled to begin February the 1st, in the death of William Milbag Jr. The defense filed a motion for a continuance this week, citing a scheduling conflict involving a jury consultant. According to the motion, the expert is scheduled to participate in a Morgan County trial on the same day. Colbert County Circuit Judge Mitch Hayes has not ruled on the motion yet. Martin was previously found guilty of all charges involving the murder and shooting death of Sheffield Police Sergeant Nick Reisner. He was sentenced to death following a unanimous jury recommendation for the death penalty. You're up to date. That's what's trending this hour in Shoals Area News. I'm Jeff Rowland with the Shoals Insider News Desk, your news authority.
3: From Yellowhammer News, good morning. I'm Scott Chambers. Alabama taxpayers hit by Hurricane Isaias now have more time to file. The Internal Revenue Service says affected individuals and businesses in 40 counties have until February 4th of 2027 to file federal returns and pay taxes that came due during the disaster period. Payments tied to 2025 returns are not covered. Troy University has suspended its chapter of the Pi Kappa Phi fraternity for 3 years after finding evidence of hazing. The chapter must halt operations immediately and vacate its house by October 26th. A student was taken to a hospital following an incident at the fraternity house in September. The chapter cannot return until the fall of 2029. A multi-million dollar grant for Alabama opioid research. Yellowhammer's Elizabeth Kramer reports.
4: The National Institute on Drug Abuse has awarded $3.3 million to the University of Alabama at Birmingham to discover more information behind opioid use disorder. The goal of the study is to investigate how genetics may influence an individual's risk of developing opioid use disorder, which affects millions of people each year in the United States. For Yellowhammer News, I'm Elizabeth Kramer.
3: Auburn basketball coach Stephen Pearl says his second season roster is much deeper. Pearl says the Tigers now have 13 guys who can play meaningful minutes, up from six or seven last year. Auburn added transfer

0: 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For more Alabama stories, go to yellowhammernews.com. I'm Scott Chambers. 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
2: Good morning, everyone. We've got one more day of record heat. It's just too hot for this time of year. 91 today, and tomorrow we'll be around 81, but it'll be temporary. Once we get into the late afternoon and evening hours, the temperatures will crash into the 60s. You may need a hoodie if you're out late enough Friday night. You'll definitely need one Saturday morning. We'll wake up in the 40s. Gusty winds will accompany this cold front too, upwards of 30 miles per hour. Sunshine over the weekend with highs in the 60s. I'm WAFF 48 First Alert Chief Meteorologist Brad Travis with your forecast.
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0: Tweet. Cynthia says, make political text messages illegal, please. Thank you for your attention to this matter.
1: Corey says, old age has come at a terrible time. Just as I was starting to know it all, now I'm forgetting everything I knew.
0: Jake says, I bet it feels

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1: What's up, Bubba?
2: My neighbor wants to do, like, matching, because our houses look alike. They were built by the same builder. They're just, they're like mirror images. Like, our garage doors are flipped. Like, I've got windows on one side. He's got windows on the other. Yeah. So, it's very symmetrical. So, he was asking me yesterday about Halloween decorations and all that kind of stuff. And I told him, I said, you know, I've got my little pumpkin flag that I'm flying off the thing. The house. And he's like, yeah, but are you going to do like lights or anything? I'm like, I don't know. He said, we should all do mums. Like, we should do mums. You should do mums. And I'm like, oh yeah, that's a great idea. And then I walked away and I'm thinking to myself, I don't even know what a mum is.
1: It's not a good idea.
2: Mums, what is a mum?
1: Mums are a decorative seasonal plant that you buy and then watch it die.
3: Yes. Yeah.
1: Yeah.

0: So it's a, they're great. It's kind of right up there with a cinnamon sprayed.
1: I do love a cinnamon broom.
0: Broom.
1: Yeah, I do.
2: He mentioned, he said cinnamon brooms, mums, and hay. He wanted to do like
0: the
2: hay
0: cinnamon
2: bales.
0: Brooms need to be in. That's what you put in the bathroom, you know, because or whatever in your house, and it lasts for about what, Carson, a week?
1: Yeah, if you're lucky.
0: It may be
2: the smell.
1: Yeah, it's so quick.
0: Yeah. But it's a impulse buy.
1: Yeah, you walk by them in the grocery store and you're like, smell what? It's never the same. Yeah,
2: so you're saying I should tell him no on the mums?
0: Well, the mums, you're going to have to take care of it. And you can't do that.
1: Yeah, no. You didn't even know what it was until a minute ago.
0: That's right.
1: So no. Let's not give you living things.
0: No, let us kill it. Carson and I, we're pros on this.
1: Yeah, we
0: buy them every year and watch them die.
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6: Good morning, everyone. We've got one more day of record heat. It's just too hot for this time of year. 91 today, and tomorrow we'll be around 81, but it'll be temporary. Once we get into the late afternoon and evening hours, the temperatures will crash into the 60s. You may need a hoodie if you're out late enough Friday night. You'll definitely need one Saturday morning. We'll wake up in the 40s. Gusty winds will accompany this cold front too, upwards of 30 miles per hour. Sunshine over the weekend with highs in the 60s. I'm WAFF 48 First Alert Chief Meteorologist Brad Travis with your forecast.
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1: Schaefer is here with a... What is this, a candy corn? What is this?
3: Well,
1: candy corn game?
3: Did you know there are multiple flavors to candy corn? Because I only ever think of the one flavor, which is just, you know...
4: Awesome.
1: The original.
3: Right. So... I'm going to go around the room. Each one of you guess one of the more popular candy corn flavors.
1: Carson, you go ahead.
5: Caramel.
3: Caramel apple is number four.
1: Is there a pumpkin spice?
3: Not a pumpkin spice.
5: No.
3: No.
2: I'm going to say, I'm going to go with cinnamon.
3: Not cinnamon either.
5: Vanilla.
2: Garrett gets a guess. Garrett, what do you think?
5: Oh, I'm sorry, Garrett.
3: Vanilla's not on there either.
5: Oh, well.
6: Is there a corn-flavored candy corn?
3: No.
1: Okay. How do we turn his mic off?
5: See ya.
1: We have a chance to know. Are these flavors, are they complementary to corn?
3: Not necessarily, no.
1: Strawberry.
3: Strawberry funnel cake.
1: Oh, these are
5: wicked specific.
2: All right, what about?
3: Actually, you know, I have to take one back. Kettle corn is on there, so
5: Kettle corn
1: is good job. Garrett.
2: What about Mexican street corn?
3: Oh, nice.
6: No.
2: What?
5: No. Is there a
3: That's
5: chocolate?
3: A How about chocolate. Lemonade shake-up?
1: Gross.
5: Oh, that was my next guess. Like,
1: what?
3: Lemon lime snow cone.
1: No.
3: Yeah.
5: Who's buying this?
3: And cotton candy. Which cotton candy? I get
2: cotton
3: that.
2: Candy corn.
3: Cotton candy corn.
5: Oh, that's adorable.
3: Cotton candy, candy,
2: cotton candy corn.
3: Cotton candy. candy.
2: You can't call it cotton candy corn because that's like silly. Cotton candy corn is.
3: It's candy corn. What isn't silly about it?
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1: So, Bubba, tonight they're doing the unveiling of the Tesla Roadster. This is a car that has been a long time in the making, and they're finally
2: Roadster 2.
1: Okay, Roadster 2.
2: Got to say Roadster 2, because remember, Roadster is the one they ended up sending off into space.
1: Okay. This thing's going to have – it's going to be jet-powered? Is that what I'm reading?
2: Wait, what? Yeah. I didn't hear the jet-powered thing.
1: That it has they use the propulsion, the jet, like from SpaceX, is into the car. In fact, they're even saying they have to do the demo tonight outside because it – they're saying it may hover for a little bit. And it's
2: dude, I hope even half of the rumors are true.
1: And they're saying that it's 0 to 60 in under 1 second.
2: That's
1: using this propulsion.
2: Unbelievable.
1: It's a mix of the now listen, no one knows
3: I'm reading
1: exactly.
3: Now.
2: Cold gas cold. Thrusters.
1: See, I know it's a jet car.
2: And or active fan downforce. Dude, if this thing flies, if this is finally the Jetsons car.
1: So they can't. They said that they can't do the demo indoors for certain reasons, and all of the pictures and that kind of stuff, advertising it. It looks like it's flying, and so people are starting to wonder: is this the thing? But
2: it's beautiful.
1: Can't they use
2: all of the mock-ups and everything that I've seen? Just beautiful. Can't they use what?
1: Did you ever guys ever go through the thing? You had a friend in high school who had NOS. The nitrous oxide car.
2: I thought you meant the wrapper.
1: Like from Fast and the Furious. Remember they flip it on there? No, you didn't do that?
2: No,
1: oh,
2: man.
1: Dude. All right.
2: No,
1: we just
2: had the dumb glass pack mufflers and straight pipes, and I got 24-inch headers, and that's it.
1: Yeah, well, anyway, I was going to say, raise hell, praise Dale. The event, it is tonight. Look, Tesla, it'll be all over the news tomorrow for sure.
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0: Captain John reaching out to us. He is he runs a record store in London, England, checking in on a talkback.
1: Hey, Big D and Bubba. It's London John here. It's been a while. No messages sent. So I thought I would check in. And like your listener I heard this morning say, she's had to learn to love you. And I think that's a great sentiment to take into 2026. Yeah. But did I spy that you have won the CMA on-air personalities of the year again? If so, bloody well done. A lot of learning to love must have got you that award. Yeah, I didn't think the CMAs were till next year, so maybe this is news that we don't know yet, and it's from the future. Anyway, I'm babbling. Enjoy your week. I'll be tuned in as per usual.
0: I'm glad he's chewed in.
2: Oh, dude, that's the best.
0: Chewed
2: man.
0: In is the best.
2: I just love the voice. I love all of that. And yes, the CMAs are coming up very soon. The actual awards are going to be in November, so we're excited about that.
0: Yeah, they do the broadcast awards early. They kind of.
2: Yeah, so. they let us know, like the radio people, because, you know, people have to come in from all over the country, so right, they plan. Right. And
0: yeah.
2: So anyway, that's why they let radio people know ahead of time. The artists, they don't get to find out until they're up on stage.
0: Also,
2: so that's cool.
0: It is cool. London John plays us in the it's like one day a week. We get to play us, or 2 days a week?
2: A couple days a week, okay. Yeah, they rotate.
0: And so there's people who live in London, England, walk into a record store, and they're hearing us. So, I mean, yeah, maybe we have to grow to love us. I don't know. But, yeah, in London, I can't imagine the culture shock that is.
2: Well, I love it. And thank you. Thank you, John, and to everybody that works with John for putting up with us all the time. And, of course, you, our 17 listeners. Without you, we would only have no listeners. Well, one, my mom.
0: Yeah. Thank you.
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1: So coming up, the newest member of the Grand Ole Opry, Red Akins. Red Akins is going to be joining us. Let me play a game. Opry member or not?
2: Ooh.
1: George Strait.
3: Not.
1: He is not because...
2: Of the commitment,
1: Yeah, so they have to, the artists have to commit to play certain number of dates at the Opry through the year. George being in Texas, he was just like, okay. All right, good job. John Party.
2: Yes.
1: No.
2: No, what?
1: No, he is,
2: Oh,
1: sorry,
2: okay.
1: I get the words. Alabama.
4: No.
2: Yes.
1: No.
2: What?
1: Cody Johnson.
2: Yes.
1: No.
2: What?
1: Dwight Yoakam.
4: No.
5: Yes.
2: No.
1: No. Tim McGraw.
2: No.
4: No.
1: No. Dierks Bentley.
4: Yes.
2: Yes.
1: Yes. Blake Shelton.
2: Yes.
1: Jason Aldean.
4: No.
2: Yeah, no.
5: Yes.
1: No. Dustin Lynch.
2: Yes.
1: Yes. Shania Twain.
4: No.
2: No.
1: Miranda.
5: No. No.
4: Yes.
1: No.
4: I got that one.
2: Oh.
1: No. Kelsey Ballerini.
4: Yes.
2: No.
1: Yes.
2: Oh.
1: Lainey Wilson.
4: Yes.
2: Yes.
1: Yeah. Sarah Evans.
4: Yes. Yes.
1: Willie Nelson.
4: No.
2: No.
1: Tracy Lawrence.
2: No. Yes.
1: No.
2: No.
1: No. No. John Anderson.
4: No.
2: No.
1: No. Chesney, do that one?
5: Yes.
2: No.
1: He's
2: no.
1: not. He's not. Eric Church is not. Dwight Yoakam's not. I'm trying. Alabama's not. Brooks and Dunn. Yes
2: no.
1: or no?
2: No.
4: No.
2: No.
1: Brooks and Dunn are not. In the Grand Ole Opry.
2: I think whenever you sometimes...
1: But Jelly Roll is.
2: Interestingly enough, though, you have the, you know, some people that you get to a certain level and you're too big that you don't want to commit.
1: Yeah.
2: You know, that's why I think
4: Carrie Underwood's in.
2: That's what I was going to say. That's why I love that Carrie...

0: you definitely, you know, had the commitment.
1: I agree. Yes.
2: And Brad Paisley, you know, same way.
0: Yep. Yeah, same thing.
1: Finally, comedian Henry Cho.
0: Yes.
3: Yes.
4: Winners of the Country Music Association's National Broadcast Personalities of the Year Award. 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
2: Good Thursday morning. I'm Jeff Rowland at the Shoals Insider News Desk. Here's what's trending this hour in Shoals area news. Former Killing police officer, 37-year-old Seth Lee Kimbrough, was arrested Wednesday on a charge of first-degree sexual abuse after surrendering to authorities after he was indicted by a Lauderdale County grand jury. According to the Lauderdale County Sheriff's Office, the charges stem from an allegation that Kimbrough had sexual contact with a female while he was on duty at the Killing Police Department. The grand jury also returned indictments involving three counts of shooting into an occupied building and a previously filed computer tampering charge. According to courthouse records, Kimbrough was also arrested in 2025 for DUI by the Florence Police Department. Kimbrough posted a $15,000 bond on the sexual abuse charge. Attorneys for Brian Lansing Martin are asking the judge to postpone his second capital murder trial, which is currently scheduled to begin February the 1st, in the death of William Milbag Jr. The defense filed a motion for a continuance this week, citing a scheduling conflict involving a jury consultant. According to the motion, the expert is scheduled to participate in a Morgan County trial on the same day. Crawford County Circuit Judge Mitch Hayes has not ruled on the motion yet. Martin was previously found guilty of all charges involving the murder and shooting death of Sheffield Police Sergeant Nick Reisner. He was sentenced to death following a unanimous jury recommendation for the death penalty. You're up to date. That's what's trending this hour in Shoals Area News. I'm Jeff Rowland for the Shoals Insider News Desk, your news authority.
3: From Yellowhammer News, good morning. I'm Scott Chambers. 6 days after Hurricane Isaias, Bruton is still cleaning up. The mayor calls the destruction the worst he's seen in 22 years, with roughly 650 crews working to untangle trees from snapped power lines. Thousands remain without electricity in Escambia County. The city is under a 7 p.m. until 7 a.m. curfew until further notice. Record highs fell across Alabama yesterday for a third straight day. Birmingham and Huntsville both topped out at 92. Tuscaloosa and Muscle Shoals hit 91, and Anniston reached 89. Forecasters say more records could fall today before a dry cold front brings cooler air in on Friday. Parent and caregiver involvement is requested regarding students' screen time. Yellowhammer's Elizabeth Kramer reports.
4: A commission organized by Governor Kay Ivey studying how screen time affects students is asking for feedback from parents, teachers, and administrators before finalizing a report to the governor. The survey will take about 10 minutes and is run through the University of Alabama's College of Education. Information will be used to determine the benefits and drawbacks of screen-based education in Alabama public schools. For Yellowhammer News, I'm Elizabeth Kramer.
3: U.S. Senator Katie Britt is praising the Army's decision to name Fort Rucker its Center of Excellence for Unmanned Aircraft and Autonomy. The Army's acting chief of staff announced the designation this week. Britt calls Fort Rucker the beating heart of Army aviation, set to lead the service into its next era. I'm Scott Chambers. You are listening to Yellowhammer.
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6: Good morning, everyone. We've got one more day of record heat. It's just too hot for this time of year. 91 today, and tomorrow we'll be around 81, but it'll be temporary. Once we get into the late afternoon and evening hours, the temperatures will crash into the 60s. You may need a hoodie if you're out late enough Friday night. You'll definitely need one Saturday morning. We'll wake up in the 40s. Gusty winds will accompany this cold front too, upwards of 30 miles per hour. Sunshine over the weekend with highs in the 60s. I'm WAFF 48 First Alert Chief Meteorologist Brad Travis with your forecast.
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1: So the Amelia Earhart story is getting really interesting. The crew from Purdue have been researching. So there's an island. Archaeologists found in 1930s cosmetic compact case on this island with some other artifacts.
2: Didn't they find like a shoe or something like that too?
1: Yeah, shoe. They found some glass fragments, kind of look like from a mirror, a compact mirror. They found cosmetic residue like rouge.
2: Okay.
1: They found the dye. So obviously that's in the middle of nowhere in the ocean. You're not going to have that, right? So they have – there is something that is right off of the – coast of this island. Now, this island is wild. This is kind of like they have gigantic crabs. They're like 3 feet wide and like 10 pounds. And
2: are they coconut crabs?
1: They are.
2: Yeah, like we had in Guam.
1: Yes.
2: Yeah,
1: right?
2: they're huge. They're awesome. Huge.
1: And so they can't camp on this island because of that. So they have to go in and they're staying on the boat. Anyway, so They're there, and they are trying to see if this image that they see right off the coast. They've been getting drone footage and, you know, sonar. They're getting closer and closer. So we could maybe get to the bottom of this.
2: Have you seen? Okay, is that the one where they think they have the thing in the little thing right off the beach?
1: Yes,
2: that's the one you're talking about.
1: Yes.
2: Okay. And I thought they reached the island already.
1: So they had. I think they have, but they haven't looked at that yet. So that's
2: how
1: kind
2: can
1: of
2: you?
1: That'd
2: be the first thing I'm gonna do. I'd be like in the water. I'd be like, come on, let's go.
1: I watched a National Geographic. It's like an hour and a half long.

0: 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Yes, so just trying to find Amelia Earhart's plane. Well, hopefully we'll know in the next few days or weeks.
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1: The newest member of the Grand Ole Opry was inducted in this week. Rhett Akins in the studio with us.
2: And by the way, why is your son, Thomas Rhett, not named Thomas Rhett Akins?
3: His name
1: even
3: is?
1: Even though it is Rhett Akins.
3: Okay, so it's a Southern thing. But a lot of kids in the South, they go by their first and middle name. So my name is Thomas Rhett Akins, Sr. Thomas Rhett's name is Thomas Rhett Akins, Jr., but we've always called him Thomas Rhett. And when it was time for him to be an entertainer, we discussed what his stage name would be. And I was like, well, we've always called you Thomas Rhett, and it sounds cool. So why don't you go with that? Plus, there's me. There's Rhett Akins.
1: Rhett is still in there, so a nod, yeah.
3: There's Rodney Atkins. There's Trace Atkins.
1: Oh, right.
3: There's Chet Atkins.
1: Okay.
3: We don't need another variation of that one. So just go by Thomas Rhett.
1: Were there any other names on the list? Squiggly guy? Was he like goofy? Like, maybe not. That was it?
3: Yeah. I think there's some other people that you wouldn't realize that they're. You remember Jeff Carson?
1: Yeah.
3: I think his name was Jeff Herndon, there was already Ty Herndon, you know, and so he changed his name. Randy Travis, I don't think. So am I wrong about that? That Randy Travis is not his.
2: I don't know.
1: Actually, Garth is Troil or whatever.
3: Are you serious?
2: Troil Garth Brooks.
3: Oh, that's right. And then there's somebody else.
1: Is George Strait really George? That's George, right?
3: Yeah, that's right. Yeah,
1: that's his real name.
3: Well, obviously Conway Twitty.
1: Oh, right.
2: Jenkins. Harold.
3: Harold Jenkins.
2: Yeah. And Randy.
3: Maybe
2: Travis.
3: Maybe that'd be a good one for TR.
2: Randy Travis was Randy Bruce Trawick.
3: Oh, Trawick. Okay,
2: that's right.
3: Yeah, I think you'd be surprised at how many people like Jelly Roll, his first

0: Name's not jelly, right?
1: What?
2: Yeah, it is. They always say you aren't what you eat, but I don't know.
0: Jelly Roll Jackson.
2: Man, I think we all played football with somebody named Jelly Roll Jackson. He was a starting guard, and he'd pull, and we'd run that jet sweep.
0: Yeah.
2: All right, Rhett Akins with us. We'll come back. We're talking some songwriting, man, and all the music with Rhett Moore on the way. Hang up.
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5: Good morning, everyone. We've got one more day of record heat. It's just too hot for this time of year. 91 today, and tomorrow we'll be around 81, but it'll be temporary. Once we get into the late afternoon and evening hours, the temperatures will crash into the 60s. You may need a hoodie if you're out late enough Friday night. You'll definitely need one Saturday morning. We'll wake up in the 40s. Gusty winds will accompany this cold front too, upwards of 30 miles per hour. Sunshine over the weekend with highs in the 60s. I'm WAFF 48 First Alert Chief Meteorologist Brad Travis with your forecast.
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2: He's the newest member of the Grand Ole Opry. Rhett Akins, joining us in the studio. What? All right. So, I don't know. Several years ago, you're in here, and you did like a montage of songs that you've written and all that kind of stuff. You could do like maybe you got the guitar, maybe like an updated version of it or something like that.
4: Let's see what I can do. Let me see. I'll try this out. Y'all ready?
2: Are you ready?
4: I'm ready.
2: Do you remember all these?
4: I don't know. This is one I wrote with Thomas Rhett. It's, well, I'm supposed to mow the grass today. I'm supposed to fix the fence.

0: see. 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
1: It's another number one. Here's a number one.
0: She loves a small town boy like me. She my ride or die, baby. My cool, she my crazy. She my laid back in the front seat. She my with me too.

0: Does Thomas Wright get all of the good ones? Like, you go to him first. Do you write and you go, hey son, what do you think about this one?
1: Well, I think I used to, but it just depends on when he's recording. You don't want to give him one, and he's 2 years away. From recording, because right. there's too many other people that maybe would want to cut it.
0: Oh wow!
1: But then there's some that I feel like only he could pull the song off.
0: Right.
1: So it doesn't matter how long it takes, you know, for him to do it. And we're working on. I think he and I are going to do an album together next year.
2: Oh, that'd be awesome!
1: Fun. Yeah.
0: What's the of new stuff, or is it like a themed,
2: like a Father's Day thing?
1: It's not going to be all like, obviously we've written, you know, sentimental songs like, remember when you were five, I took you fishing and all, you know, that we've got some of those, but we also have some fun songs, some drinking songs and patriotic songs and just gut wrenchers and good old boy songs. And we're still working on it. We're writing songs. We've got a combination of new songs we're writing and songs that may be 5 years old, that's never been recorded, but they have to fit, you know, a father and son pattern a little bit. We can't just record anything, but, we're working on that for next year, which is going to be just to be able to record it is going to be enough reward anyway.
0: But can you believe that you're going to be able to be in the studio doing an album with your kid?
1: I know I can't.
0: You're not going to get through it. You're going to be crying the entire time.
1: I did a song with him on an album called "Drink a Little Beer" a few years back, but to do a whole record of us doing doing duets is going to be. Gonna be pretty amazing.
0: Well, when it comes out, please,
1: yes, sir.
0: The two of y'all come on by, man. Yeah. We'd love to hear that.
2: And congratulations on getting into the Grand Ole Opry.
0: For sure, yeah.
2: I mean, that is such a huge honor.
0: It's good to see you, man. If you
1: y'all too. Thank
0: if you want to find out where Rhett doesn't play a whole lot of shows, but when he does, you can find it on his website, RhettAikins.com. Also, his social media, which he does not even know he has. Rhett doesn't text. He doesn't email. He's got pigeons, and that's all he needs. It's good to see you, brother.
1: Thank you, guys.
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1: Hey, good morning. Who's this?
2: Victoria.
1: What's going on, Victoria?
2: Not much. Just dropped my kids at school and headed to work.
1: Nice. Okay, well, you want to try to guess what Victoria does?
3: Here we go. You ready, Victoria? We're really good at this.
1: Oh, yeah. Within three tries.
3: We're like the circus carnies. I'm going to say that you, Victoria, work in the – you're a nurse.
2: Oh, no. I wish.
1: No, Victoria actually is an animal trainer. What? Yeah, that's what she does.
3: Well, that's very specific in –
2: I mean, you can kind of say that.
1: See? I'm much closer than you are.
3: Oh, that means you're a teacher.
2: Yes.
3: Yep, there you go. Three tries and we got it.
2: Right?
3: That's right.
1: All right, BFFs forever. Take care, Victoria.
2: Awesome. Thanks.
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5: A friend of mine said there's three things that he wants to try in bed. Go to bed early, sleep through the night, and wake up energized. So yeah, did you go through the magnesium thing yet? He's like, oh yeah, man, my wife had me doing magnesium. I did that one.
6: Did that work?
5: Nope.
6: Oh,
5: no,
6: okay.
5: No.
6: So I take like magnesium still, but I do like magnesium and like two other little supplements. And I don't know if it helps me sleep or it helps me just whatever. But
5: have you seen the? I've gotten into the red, the mask, the face mask, the red.
6: Oh, the LEDs.
5: Red LEDs. Yeah, I don't know. I'm trying to. I'm shocked like, I don't have one.
6: Like a horror mask.
5: It's a crazy character. I see pictures of guys and their wife or girlfriends next to them, and it's like they're like next to a robot.
6: Dude. It's like between those and you know the little makeup masks that are like material or whatever. You just slap this stuff on and it just like looks like paper glued to your face.
5: I've got like the bed vibrates. It moves up and down. It's like the old people chair, the beds that you see on TV that Medicare can help you buy.
6: Mm-hmm.
5: I've got those. I got that. Got a red light blanket of some sort. I have grounding sheets. Don't tell my wife, but I unplugged my grounding sheets, and I'm fine. I'm living.
6: Do you notice any difference whatsoever?
5: Not once. No. Never did. But, yeah, I'm glad we got them. Yeah, I'm so glad.
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1: All right. 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
1: You too, buddy. 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Bye-bye.
0: Bye. Bye.
1: All right, bud. So many people are jealous of Tony right now.
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3: Morning temperature starting off in the 60s. We're going to see another really warm day today. A lot of haze out there too. This air is dirty. We're waiting for this cold front. It's going to move in tomorrow afternoon. Highs around 91 today, 81 tomorrow, and we'll be lucky to hit 70 over the weekend. We got some chilly mornings ahead. A lot of wind accompanying this front tomorrow, too. Expect wind gusts into Saturday morning, 25 to 30 miles an hour. High temperatures in the 60s this weekend with overnight lows in the 40s. I'm WAFF 48 First Alert Chief Meteorologist Brad Travis with your forecast.
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2: From Yellowhammer News, good morning. I'm Scott Chambers. Governor Kay Ivey has extended Alabama's state of emergency for Hurricane Isaias recovery another 14 days, pushing it through October 28th. State emergency officials are deployed assessing damage in Monroe, Escambia, Conecuh, Coffee, and Houston counties. Governor Ivey says power should be fully restored statewide within a few days.
3: Just Alabama versus Tennessee.
2: Country music star Riley Green and Tennessee legend Peyton Manning have teamed up on a new song about the Alabama-Tennessee rivalry. Alabama native Green and Manning trade friendly trash talk ahead of Saturday's third Saturday in October matchup in Knoxville. Manning even sings on the track. A global tech company is debuting production in North Alabama. Elizabeth Kramer reports.
4: Contron announced that one of its computing platforms is now being manufactured at Nextech, a company in Huntsville, marking the first U.S. production of the system. This is an expansion of Contron's U.S. manufacturing operations for defense electronics, with more products expected to follow. For Yellowhammer News, I'm Elizabeth Kramer.
2: Alabama Governor Kay Ivey has awarded a $1 million grant to build a water line supporting an expansion at the Lockheed Martin plant in Troy. The Pike County project is designed to serve the aerospace company's growing operations. State officials say the investment protects jobs and strengthens Alabama's defense manufacturing footprint. For more Alabama stories, go to yellowhammernews.com. I'm Scott Chambers. 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

0: It's Big D and Bubba getting ready to welcome in the weekend. Tomorrow, we're going to be hanging out with Bells. Her new album is out. 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
3: Now the latest from the WAFF 48 First Alert weather team.
4: Morning temperature starting off in the 60s. We're going to see another really warm day today. A lot of haze out there too. This air is dirty. We're waiting for this cold front. It's going to move in tomorrow afternoon. Highs around 91 today, 81 tomorrow. And we'll be lucky to hit 70 over the weekend. We got some chilly mornings ahead. A lot of wind accompanying this front tomorrow, too. Expect wind gusts into Saturday morning, 25 to 30 miles an hour. High temperatures in the 60s this weekend with overnight lows in the 40s. I'm WAFF 48 First Alert Chief Meteorologist Brad Travis with your forecast.
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0: This is Tim Underwood. Muscle Shoals football will travel to East Limestone High School Friday night for another 5A Region 7 matchup, and the Trojan football radio broadcast crew will be there to bring it to you. Join Brian Lindsay, Clint Reck, and me for all the action. The Village Drug pregame show begins at 6:15, followed by the kickoff at 7, right here on the home of Trojan football, 100.1 WLAY.
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0: 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Tomorrow, we're going to be hanging out with Bells. 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
4: Another day of records. This will be day 3 in a row, and tomorrow we stop. A cold front finally comes through and pushes back the summer heat and brings in the fall retreat. Temperatures are warming back up to 81 tomorrow, and then we'll be stuck in the 60s for highs over the weekend. You'll know when the front arrives because the winds are going to abruptly shift to the northwest at about 25 to 35 miles per hour. It's going to be a little chilly out there Friday night and Saturday morning. I'm WAFF 48 First Alert Chief Meteorologist Brad Travis with your forecast.
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2: For Yellowhammer News, I'm Elizabeth Kramer. New jobs are coming to South Alabama. A plant expansion at Lockheed Martin's Troy plant is expected to create 300 new jobs in Pike County. A $1 million grant has been announced by Governor Kay Ivey to help expand a water line to support the project's infrastructure. The aerospace and defense company plans to invest $35 million to $50 million in the expansion to support growing national security efforts. Alabama has set October heat records for a third straight day. Yellowhammer's Scott Chambers reports.
3: Record highs fell across Alabama yesterday for a third straight day. Birmingham and Huntsville both topped out at 92. Tuscaloosa and Muscle Shoals hit 91, and Anniston reached 89. Forecasters say more records could fall today before a dry cold front brings cooler air in on Friday. For Yellowhammer News, I'm Scott Chambers.
2: Voters in November will be voting on candidates as well as constitutional amendments. Voters can expect to find four amendments on the ballot, asking for their input on topics such as lieutenant governor vacancies, county school consolidation, student-led prayer and the Pledge of Allegiance, as well as the playing of the national anthem. Voters who wish to see a sample ballot can do so at the Alabama Secretary of State's website. Blazer fans can support the UAB football team with school spirit this afternoon ahead of tonight's homecoming game against East Carolina with SportsCenter on campus. The ESPN show will be outside Protective Stadium with a live broadcast from 4 to 4:30 p.m. Central Time. Tonight's game.

0: Game kicks off at 6:30 p.m. on ESPN. I'm Elizabeth Kramer. 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
4: Another day of records. This will be day 3 in a row, and tomorrow we stop. A cold front finally comes through and pushes back the summer heat and brings in the fall retreat. Temperatures are warming back up to 81 tomorrow, and then we'll be stuck in the 60s for highs over the weekend. You'll know when the front arrives because the winds are going to abruptly shift to the northwest at about 25 to 35 miles per hour. It's going to be a little chilly out there Friday night and Saturday morning. I'm WAFF 48 First Alert Chief Meteorologist Brad Travis with your forecast.
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Well, I was thumbing from Montgomery. 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

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He said, "This is where you get off, boy, 'cause I'm going back to Alabama." 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

0: This is Tim Underwood. Muscle Shoals football will travel to East Limestone High School Friday night for another 5A Region 7 matchup, and the Trojan football radio broadcast crew will be there to bring it to you. Join Brian Lindsay, Clint Reck, and me for all the action. The Village Drug pregame show begins at 6:15, followed by the kickoff at 7, right here on the home of Trojan football, 100.1 WLAY.
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3: From Yellowhammer News, good morning. I'm Scott Chambers. 6 days after Hurricane Isaias, Bruton is still cleaning up. The mayor calls the destruction the worst he's seen in 22 years, with roughly 650 crews working to untangle trees from snapped power lines. Thousands remain without electricity in Escambia County. The city is under a 7 p.m. until 7 a.m. curfew until further notice. Record highs fell across Alabama yesterday for a third straight day. Birmingham and Huntsville both topped out at 92. Tuscaloosa and Muscle Shoals hit 91, and Anniston reached 89. Forecasters say more records could fall today before a dry cold front brings cooler air in on Friday. Parent and caregiver involvement is requested regarding students' screen time. Yellowhammer's

0: Elizabeth Kramer reports.
1: A commission organized by Governor Kay Ivey studying how screen time affects students is asking for feedback from parents, teachers, and administrators before finalizing a report to the governor. The survey will take about 10 minutes and is run through the University of Alabama's College of Education. Information will be used to determine the benefits and drawbacks of screen-based education in Alabama public schools. For Yellowhammer News, I'm Elizabeth Kramer.
0: U.S. Senator Katie Britt is praising the Army's decision to name Fort Rucker its Center of Excellence for Unmanned Aircraft and Autonomy. The Army's acting chief of staff announced the designation this week. Britt calls Fort Rucker the beating heart of Army aviation, set to lead the service into its next era. I'm Scott Chambers. You are listening to Yellowhammer.
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4: Now the latest from the WAFF 48 First Alert weather team.
5: Well, for this afternoon, just like the last 3 days, record heat, highs in the low 90s. Stay hydrated. It's just too hot for this time of year. But this all ends as we head into Friday afternoon. A strong cold front moving in. We don't have much rain in the forecast. In fact, if you get a shower, consider yourself very lucky. Temperatures will tumble tomorrow, and by kickoff of high school football, we'll be in the 60s, but it will feel like the low 50s with a strong northwest wind. We wake up in the 40s Saturday morning and Sunday morning. Afternoon highs in the mid to upper 60s this weekend. I'm WAFF 48 First Alert Chief Meteorologist Brad Travis with your forecast.
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Hope you're doing wonderfully well on your Thursday. Mr. Mark Normore spinning these songs on the pewter here. I'm just dragging and dropping. Man, I'm a busy bee, busy beaver, man. The dragging and the dropping, it never ends. It's so fun. Here's the Judds. Love is Alive. WLAY.

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0: 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We'll just be a click away, a heartbeat away, as they say. Jason Aldean on your Thursday. Mr. Mark here with you. Afternoon driving time.
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0: WLAY, hey, howdy. Hope y'all are having a great Thursday. Mr. Mark Narmore here. Muscle Shoals Music Spotlight coming up in that 5 o'clock hour. 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Keep up with us. Yeah, indeed. Hey, we got Eddie Rabbit, Dina Carter, Zach Brown Band in the next set, and Randy Travis to fire it all off next here, 100.1 FM for your Thursday.
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4: Now the latest from the WAFF 48 First Alert weather team.
5: Well, for this afternoon, just like the last 3 days, record heat, highs in the low 90s. Stay hydrated. It's just too hot for this time of year. But this all ends as we head into Friday afternoon. A strong cold front moving in. We don't have much rain in the forecast. In fact, if you get a shower, consider yourself very lucky. Temperatures will tumble tomorrow, and by kickoff of high school football, we'll be in the 60s, but it will feel like the low 50s with a strong northwest wind. We wake up in the 40s Saturday morning and Sunday morning. Afternoon highs in the mid to upper 60s this weekend. I'm WAFF 48 First Alert Chief Meteorologist Brad Travis with your forecast.
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1: Seen Rocky Top all night. Them balls gonna take it all this year.
0: Yeah. Heard them Bama boys looking pretty damn tough.
1: But that orange and white, it's $1 million.
0: All right, all right. Say the loser buys a beer.
1: Get your money out.

0: The other day, they're gonna have a new sport in Knoxville next year.
1: What's that?
0: Football.
1: Okay. All right. Now we're talking.
0: Did you bring your billfold with you? It's gonna get ugly today.
1: Y'all.
0: I don't know. I feel good about our chances. I saw you play golf today too.
1: Okay. All right, going back.
0: You did your school poorly today, man. You did not represent your school well, of course.
1: It's a shame. You can't keep bringing the triple bogey.
0: All right, it's about time for kickoff.
1: You ready?
0: Good luck, brother.
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0: 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Yes, 6:15 pregame with Tim Underwood and the gang. 7 o'clock kickoff. 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

0: 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Makes me think about graham crackers. I'm hungry. I'm going to get me something. And we're going to take a break, and we'll see you on the other side of the break with killer music, country style, 80s and 90s, that is, 100.1 WLAY.
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2: Hey, it's Mark Narmore. 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And I want to spell that for everybody, too. E-L-L-A. And the last name is G-R-A-C-E-N, Grayson. Y'all need to look her up on her website, which is ellagrayson.com. Is that correct?
3: Yes.
2: Facebook, Insta, all the above, all the digital platforms. And you and I met probably a year or so ago in Nashville. That's right, isn't it?
3: I think it was maybe even less than that, but yeah, maybe like a year, yeah, in Nashville.
2: Yeah, coming up on a year-ish.
3: Yeah, like a year-ish.
2: And our buddy Clay Myers that I went to school with at UNA in Florence hooked us up, and he just loves your artistry. I think he was working for y'all as a consultant for a bit, so love Clay. And Jude Toy, we co-wrote with her. So I got to see your artistry, you know, your songwriting prowess and what you're doing there. And it's very impressive, Ella, what you brought to the table as a new country music artist and new country music songwriter and co-writer. So I want you just to talk. I'm going to shut up and let you tell a bit about what's going on and how you've been writing and proceeding and getting your ideas. Just talk about it all there for a bit.
3: Yeah. So I first recorded in Nashville when I had just turned 15, and now I'm 16. So not too long. But I just been writing since I was about 11 or 12, got my first guitar when I was 11, and I just fell in love with country music songwriting and storytelling specifically. I just love all of it, and I'm so blessed to be able to work in Nashville with so many people and getting to meet you and Jude through Clay. Just the people I meet, it's so awesome, and I love songwriting, singing, performing, all of it. So I'm so glad that I got to meet you and write with y'all, and I love writing with y'all.
2: Well, vice versa, Ellen, and your songs are really cool and really current, and they sound like hits, and your singles that you've chosen are really, really good choices. You know, in the songwriting, I know you've been co-writing, you said, quite a bit. Who were some of your co-writers there in Nashville?
3: Yeah, so my first ever co-write was about, I guess it was 2 summers ago, and I wrote with Ann Buckle here in Nashville. She is so awesome, and I wrote a song called Legends with her, where we just got to honor the legends of country music, like Dolly Parton, Johnny Cash, everybody that has really impacted both of us in our careers. And she's actually she is a relative of the Carter family. So she just has such a cool connection there. And we wrote this song, Legends, about just the legends of country music and how they've truly paved the way for everyone coming up and for me. And it was awesome. So I wrote with her, you and Jude, awesome to write with y'all. Also down at Jude's house, just such a cool experience. And I love writing with y'all. I've done a lot of like Zoom writes with people that Clay set me up with. Writing with people is so cool. And y'all are some of my favorites. So.
2: Yeah, indeed. You find your peeps, right?
3: Yes, for sure.
2: And you hang with them. Small core group, usually, you know, 4, 10, maybe 12.
3: Yeah.
2: But yes, so fun. I'm glad you're doing the Nashville thing. I spent a lot of years and still.

0: 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So they can find this great song, Legends, on your platforms,
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0: And how many singles to date have you released?
1: I think I've released 15 or 20 to date, I'm pretty sure. I had some EPs come out a couple summers ago, and so that was 8 songs. And then I've done, I think, maybe 5 singles since then. So
0: unbelievable. Got to check out Ella Grayson, ELLAGRACEN. So it's wonderful. We're going to get you back in here at least about 500 more times.
1: Oh, definitely.
0: Plus, easy. After the break, we're coming back with Cut and Dry. Is that correct?
1: Yes, my new single.
0: Live. Mm-hmm. 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
2: Hey, y'all. Josh Turner here. I just want to tell y'all a little bit about my buddy Mark Narmore and his weekly segment, Storytime with Mark. If you know Mark, you know the man's got some stories. And after all these years as a songwriter, singer, musician, and a radio guy, he's definitely got a few good ones up his sleeve. And I hear that I've even made an appearance in a couple of his stories. Imagine that. So check out Storytime with Mark every Monday on the WLAY 100.1 FM Facebook and Instagram pages. There's plenty of episodes that are already posted too, so you can check back or go back and check them out, and you never know what Mark's going to come up with next.
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0: WLAY Song Beach. Yeah, Blake Shelton there from 2005. Man, we hope y'all are doing great. I was down on a beach about a month ago, and it was right after that big heat wave, and it had really cooled off. I'm talking like almost like 78 for the high. I went down there with Rachel Wilson, Kevin Sport, Clay Grinnell, Evan Hester, and Scott Todd. And we're Alabama Soul as a band, and we went down there and played Jeep Fest. Wow, it was so fun, the first Jeep Fest. Thousands of folks there right on the beach at the hangout, and I hope we get to do that again next year. But if any of y'all are listening, especially on our app, because I spread that app wherever I go, I tell people you got to get it. And, yeah, it was so, so much fun. Yeah, I hope to do that again next year. And they're talking about doing the Jeep Fest 2027, almost assuredly going to do another one in Gulf Shores next year. So if you're a Jeeper, or if you're not, man, there were some tricked out Jeeps. It was amazing how many of them were down there, and just wonderful folks, a whole subculture of Jeep folks. I knew that existed. I didn't know that as much as the Harley and motorcycle folks, but you Jeep folks, y'all rock now, I'm telling you what. We're going to rock y'all with some good country music. Yeah, imagine Alan Jackson with a big old Marshall stack and long hair like Led Zeppelin. Yeah, just imagine that. Imagine John Conley with let's imagine him with some leotards on, like rocking the world out there. Yeah, these are country rockers I'm putting in your head here. Joe Diffie, we'll have him with some long hair too, like long down to his rear end, kind of like the Doobie Brothers. So just imagine all that. Country rockers, spandex and long hair, WLAY. Man, we are cray-cray out of the box with Mr. Mark on your Thursday. Spread the word about us, 100.1 WLAY, and tell them they rock, man.
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4: Now the latest from the WAFF 48 First Alert weather team.
5: Well, for this afternoon, just like the last 3 days, record heat, highs in the low 90s. Stay hydrated. It's just too hot for this time of year. But this all ends as we head into Friday afternoon. A strong cold front moving in. We don't have much rain in the forecast. In fact, if you get a shower, consider

0: yourself very lucky. Temperatures will tumble tomorrow, and by kickoff of high school football will be in the 60s, but it will feel like the low 50s with a strong northwest wind. We wake up in the 40s Saturday morning and Sunday morning. Afternoon highs in the mid to upper 60s this weekend. I'm WAFF 48 Birth Alert Chief Meteorologist Brad Travis with your forecast.
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WLAY, Mr. Tim McGraw, Live Like You Were Dying, song co-written by Tim Nichols. They had the group Turner Nichols back in the day. A couple of hits. Yeah, a little minutia there for you, a little nugget for Sunday school icebreaking. Hey, here's Trisha Yearwood going to break on into the end of this set here. Long set 80s, 90s country for you on your Thursday. Mark Namore, Narmore, Namore, Nemore, Nairmore, here with you. All righty.

Hey, y'all, Josh Turner here. I just want to tell y'all a little bit about my buddy Mark Narmore and his weekly segment, Storytime with Mark. If you know Mark, you know the man's got some stories. And after all these years as a songwriter, singer, musician, and a radio guy, he's definitely got a few good ones up his sleeve. And I hear that I've even made an appearance in a couple of his stories. Imagine that. So check out Storytime with Mark every Monday on the WLAY 100.1 FM Facebook and Instagram pages. There's plenty of episodes that are already posted too, so you can check back or go back and check them out, and you never know what Mark's going to come up with next.

WLAY, so proud to be your home for Muscle Shoals Sports and Big D and Bubba and them in the morning, 5 to 10, 100.1. Well, I was sitting

WLAY, your home for Mark's Muscle Shoals Music Spotlight. Hey, today it's Donnie Lowry talking about the song Old Flame, yep, by Alabama, that he and Mac McAnally wrote. We got enough stuff from Donnie, man. We did 2 days talking about Old Flame, so we're going to do that today and tomorrow in the 5 o'clock hour. The great Donnie Lowry in a great interview this past week at Counts Brothers Music, Donnie Lowry and Johnny Ballou mediating and asking the questions and doing the officiating. Do such a good job, Donnie. And we're proud of you, too, Mr. Donnie Lowry. And it's good to these interviews are sort of like a hailing and a hats off and an honoring, kind of a little honoring party for these great folks. And you tell, they learn all about their history, and it's like a little fun reunion. So I want to tell you, be watching for that every month. They're usually on Wednesdays at Counts Brothers, and they are free. Past recipients of this wonderful showering of praise, and worthy praise too, for their careers, has been Lenny LeBlanc, Mickey Buck and Spooner, David Hood, and the list goes on and on and on and on. Yes, it does, here in the show. Never ending amount of great talented folks. We love it, love it, love it. Love y'all. Thanks for loving us. Paul Overstreet's on the way. You're gonna love that. Judd's too. Toby and Mark Chestnut coming up next, kicking off that long set Super Country here, 100.1 W to the LAY. 4th.

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Well, ladies and gentlemen, here we are Thursday, Shoals, Tennessee Valley, and World Howdy. We love all of y'all. We want to tell you about the Center Star Alabama Fire and Rescue Turkey Shoot. That's my home, folks, over there, my peeps. Yeah, it goes to the Center Star Fire and Rescue Unit. November 14th, mark it down, 9 to 1 in the daytime. Going to have chicken stew, pulled pork, and you can shoot to try to win yourself some turkeys and hams. The turkey rounds are $5, and the ham rounds are $5, too. That'll be at 89 Montclair Road in Killen, Alabama. Also on their Facebook page, you can check them out, Center Star Fire Rescue. And also you can find that at theshoalsnow.com. Here's King George on 100.1 WLAY.

Here we go, Idaho. I don't know what it means. It just rhymes. Yeah, when you're a songwriter, you just start rhyming, freestyling. Let flow. Let your love flow. This is a perfect song. 1975. The Bell.

Let Your Love Flow. This is a perfect song. 1975. The Belly Brothers. I had this on 8-track tape back in the day. WLAY 100.1.

0: WLAY, hope y'all doing great on your Thursday. Hey, everybody, Michael Shane Wright, Big Papa. He's on every night, 7 to midnight, if you didn't know that, playing those super sets of country every hour. And, hey, every Saturday you'll find Michael Shane over at Flobama. Yeah, for the tailgate party, the WLAY tailgate party at Flobama. And he's in there broadcasting live. Go by and say hi to him. 11 a.m. until 6 p.m. every Saturday during football season. And it is a lot of fun. They've got great food, drink service over there, and TVs galore with all the games on all across the wall there, the big screens. So you're going to dig Flobama and some great musical talent playing in there all the time. All right. Hey, we got some great musical talent in the way of Shelley West. Yeah, coming your way next. John R. Cash, yeah, and Clay Walker. Next set here on WLAY Country's Greatest Hits, 100.1.
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2: Let's go through the evening hours. We continue to watch a cold front. It's still parked off to the northwest. It'll come plowing through the area tomorrow afternoon. We don't expect much rain, if any at all, but we do expect a big break in the heat. 81 tomorrow will be the high, but by the sunset time, we're talking upper 60s out there with a strong northwest wind. Windy overnight into Saturday morning. Temperatures in the morning Saturday in the 40s. Highs this weekend in the 60s. I'm WAFF 48 First Alert Chief Meteorologist Brad Travis with your forecast.
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fire. 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

0: 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We are WLAY and so proud to be the cool station here on 2nd Street with the cool neon sign, man. Y'all check it out. Take a selfie with that sign. Lots of people do. Yeah, they do. Right now, it's time for Mark's Muscle Shoals Music Spotlight. 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
1: Excited about it. And at the end of the session, after we'd finished the song, we were hanging around there and the TV was on.
2: Yeah.
1: News flash came on TV that day. John Lennon was assassinated.
2: Oh, my goodness. Yeah.
1: So we were both Beatle freak fans, you know. So it just burst our bubble. Our excitement about that song kind of plummeted. You know?
2: Of course.
1: Yeah.
2: Wow.
1: And we were bummed out by that. And so we kind of left the song alone for a few days and didn't do anything. And then we got back together and brought it back out and said, yeah, this is still holding up. It's tight.
2: Yeah.
1: A week later, a guy named Joe Sun came out with a song called Old Flames Can't Hold a Candle to You or something like that.
2: Yeah.
1: And we thought, well, man, we bust our bubble again.
2: Yeah.
1: It was on, I may have been on a Dolly Parton record or something, but anyway,
2: right, yeah.
1: We heard it on the radio and said, well, but Mac said, no, we're coming from a totally different angle. He said, I don't think that destroyed our chances.
2: Yeah, it was.
1: And I
2: yeah.
1: said, well, okay, whatever you think. You're the smart one here.
2: Right. You were thinking it was the kiss of death for there for a minute, right?
1: Yeah, I did. But as it turns out, Alabama had recorded one of my songs already called Woman Back Home.
2: Yeah.
1: That I wrote about Miss Karen.
2: Yeah.
1: On the road in the hotel in Knoxville, Tennessee. And they recorded that song on their Feel So Right album they were working on.
2: Yeah, huge album.
1: Yeah, bunches
2: yeah.
1: sold.
2: Yes.
1: But anyway, I was in the studio doing the demo of Old Flame.
2: Did y'all do that at Wishbone?
1: Yeah, at Wishbone. And we finished it up. And I decided I'd go back. Alabama was playing at a club. I don't remember the name of the club, but it was in Muscle Shoals. Mm-hmm. And on my way home, I was just going to stop by and see if I could sneak in backstage and thank them for cutting Woman Back Home.
2: Right.
1: That was my primary purpose for stopping by.
2: Yeah.
1: And I did that. And Randy said, you got anything else new? He said, we still got a slot that we could stick something in if we found another hit. And I said, in my shirt pocket, I had a cassette copy of Old Flame.
2: Oh, my goodness.
1: Demo. And I said, well, I do have this song that Mac McAnally and I just finished. I said, it's a pretty good country song, I think. And he said, will you mind if we listen to it? And I said, no. And they had another half hour before they went on stage. So we went out on their bus, me and Teddy and Randy.
2: Wow.
1: And they plugged it in their cassette player and listened to it. And I was intimidated because I don't like to be in the room when people are listening to my song.
2: You feel kind of naked, I know.
1: Yeah, exactly. It's a little intimidating.
2: It is.
1: But after the last note, after 2 minutes and 35 seconds, whatever, Randy just kind of sat there and looked up at me and said, do you mind if we listen to it again, back to back? So I took that as a good sign.
2: Yeah, heck yeah.
1: And I sat there again, had to listen through it again, you know, edgy and nervous. And they said, man, we love it. And I think it's a hit. And can we take it and play it for Harold? And I said one of the most stupid things I've ever said. I said, well, it's my only copy, and I haven't played it for my wife yet. She's my springboard.
2: Yeah.
1: But I said, okay. So that was the best decision I ever made.
2: It was a good decision.
1: Good decision.
2: Yeah.
1: And I gave it to him, and that was on a Thursday evening. Sunday afternoon, Harold Shedd called my house. How he got my number, I don't know. Back in those days, we had phone books. And
2: that's
1: stuff,
2: producer of Alabama.
1: Producer of Alabama, yeah. And called me and asked me who played keyboards on it. And I told him that Clayton Ivey was a session leader and everything. And he had a couple more questions, and we talked. And he said, well, we've cut it. We've cut the track, and it came out pretty good. And he said, and your other song is really good, too. We're pleased with both of them. Next time you're in town, come by, and I'll play you the rough mixes.
2: Wow.
1: That was on a Sunday night. Guess when I was in Nashville next?
2: About Friday evening, probably.
1: Monday morning.
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WLAY, I remember I was a little too young to go see FCC at the Line. They called it Going to the Line, Tennessee Line. I know y'all remember that. A lot of you do. Never did get to do any or much of that because I was too young. But Johnny's Club, as I understand there, Tony's Club, you know, Minor Hill, and, of course, there at St. Joseph, Tennessee, right across the Tennessee Line. Lots of bands from the Shoals went up there to play. Of course, we were in a dry county up in about 1983-ish or so. So the music and all that stuff, shenanigans, went on at the Line. I would like to hear some of those stories. I really would. So why don't you email me with those, WLAYFM.com, and tell me those stories from the Tennessee State Line that you might have had in the 1970s and very early 80s at Johnny's Club and Tony's Club up yonder right across the Tennessee Line. Well, all right, we got some tight-fitting jeans. I bet there was quite a lot of that at the Tennessee Line back in the day. Conway's next in the next set here on WLAY 100.1.

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Great song. Well-written song. This would be a good mantra for any of us to write on that refrigerator. Got to stand for something or you'll fall for anything. Don't you love the English language, the way you twist those words around? It's clever. Fall and stand, left and right. Man, I love songs and songwriting. Here's Aaron, 100.1.

saw the old man's face. Front page obituary, he was a millionaire. He left his fortune to some guy he barely knew. His kids were mad as hell, but me, I'm doing well. And I drive by today to just say thanks and pray. And I left a six-pack

Hey, what about it? Hope y'all doing great on your Thursday. Mark here with you. And we are so proud to be the home for Muscle Shoals Trojan Sports, also your

Knoxville's Trojan Sports, also your home for Big D and Bubba, and of course, Miss Carson, every morning 5 till 10. That's Monday through Saturday. 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

Ladies love them country boys, and yeah, thank goodness they do. And them country boys love them ladies right back. Here's Trace Adkins. 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
2: Let's go through the evening hours. We continue to watch a cold front. It's still parked off to the northwest. It'll come plowing through the area tomorrow afternoon. We don't expect much rain, if any at all, but we do expect a big break in the heat. 81 tomorrow will be the high, but by the sunset time, we're talking upper 60s out there with a strong northwest wind. Windy overnight into Saturday morning. Temperatures in the morning Saturday in the 40s. Highs this weekend in the 60s. I'm WAFF 40 First Alert Chief Meteorologist Brad Travis with your forecast.
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WLAY 100.1, Mark Normore here, 3 to 7. Hey, after me in the evening time, 7 to midnight, Michael Shane Wright, Big Papa. And during the football season, every Saturday, he's over at Flo Bamo, the tailgate party, 11 a.m. to 6 p.m. Here's Juice Newton.

Yeah. How long? Just how long gone you gonna be? A little gone, or a midwave gone, or a lot of gone? Here's Brooks and Dunn trying to figure that philosophical question out here. 100.1 Country's Greatest Hits, and I'm a philosopher, Mr. Mark Normore. Thank y'all for joining.

WLAY, there's Keith Urban. Yeah, man, we are so proud to be playing country's greatest hits. All killer, no filler, baby. Yeah, 24-7, 100.1, WLAY with Reba.

100.1 WLAY. I hope y'all having a great Thursday. Mr. Mark Normore here with you. Yeah, check out my buddy Tanya Holly at Cypress Moon. That was Muscle Shoals Sound Studios number 2. You can do a tour over there. Great tours. Bob Dylan recorded 2 albums there. Julian Lennon, George Michael did recording. Oak Ridge Boys, Dire Straits. Did I say? Yeah, I did say Bob Dylan. Jimmy Buffett. And more. So go to CypressMoonStudios.com to get your ticks for that. All right, more great 80s, 90s country for you next, right here on your home for that. We are, by the way, country's greatest hits, WLAY 100.1 FM.

0: about everything. First, it was our soybean farmers crushed by tariffs. Now they're dumping 300,000 metric tons of cheap beef from places like Argentina at undermarket prices in another blow. Even the Alabama Cattlemen's Association called it a slap in the face. Over half of Alabama's rural hospitals are at risk of closing. It's time for change to protect our farmers and ranchers. Doug Jones will stand up to the policies that are hurting our farmers, ranchers, and rural communities. We can't lose one more farm or one more rural hospital. Montgomery has failed us. Rural Alabama can't take one more slap in the face from Tuberville and Trump. This November, vote for change. Vote for someone who will fight for you. Vote Doug Jones for governor. This advertisement is paid for by Doug for Alabama. P.O. Box 130430, Birmingham, Alabama.
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